0: better with you.
1: It doesn't matter if you love him or capital H-I-M. Just put your paws up.

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1: Dave van de Piano Bar.
0: 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Vorige week was Bibi Rexha nog te gast. 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En ook deze week hebben we weer een internationale gast. Die was gelukkig wel iets korter onderweg. All the way from Germany. Helene Fischer.
2: Helene Fischer, guten Abend. Wie geht es dir heute?
3: Oh, mir geht es fantastisch. Ja. Vielen Dank der Nachfrage.
2: Thank you for doing this in English, because my German is so shitty. Oh.
3: Oh, thank you. I mean, for having me and... I try my best to talk to you in English. So
2: we will be fine. We will be fine. Both of us will be fine.
3: Great.
2: Yeah, we're going to talk about your show later.
3: Okay.
2: But first, you're celebrating 20 years in the biz.
3: Yes.
2: How does it feel to be in this industry for so long?
3: Oh, yeah. It's been a while, and it's like such a great and exhausting, but also a very great way to express myself. So I feel honored, to be honest, playing in stadiums still and having my fans, and they are still around, so I can have 3 years off and then I come back, and so I really feel honored. And now so I coming the first time to Amsterdam and I'm playing a stadium tour. That's crazy.
2: The Johan Cruyff Arena.
3: Yes. Johan Cruyff Arena.
2: It's literally 5 minutes from here, by the way.
3: Oh, cool.
2: Yeah, on the 30th of June, you're going to do the show here. We're going to... Oh, by the way, I saw that you got your own Barbie.
3: Oh, yes, I do, yes.
2: That's crazy. Right?
3: And I do have my own wax figure here in Amsterdam.
2: In Madame Tussauds as well, yeah.
3: Yes.
2: I can't imagine what it's like to see yourself.
3: Yes, it's really weird. And I love how detailed this wax figure is. So... You can see the nails and everything. Everything is so brilliant. It's very similar to me. I mean, not very similar. It's perfect made, yes.
2: Crazy. It's like a literal out-of-body experience.
3: Oh, yeah. Yeah. No, when I look at myself, it's not looking at the mirror. It's really different.
2: Yeah.
3: And I'm wondering always why I'm so small. So, like, is it okay?
2: She's like, guys, you made a mistake. She's too short.
3: Yeah, yeah. I mean,
2: Okay, but back to music.
3: All right.
2: We're doing two songs tonight. Which one do you want to do first?
3: Oh, I would say we should start with Achterbahn.
2: Mm-hmm.
3: And then my big hit. I think it's well known also in Netherlands. So, Atemlos durch die Nacht.
2: Especially at Q Music. It got into the top 10 of the Foute 1500. It was the Foute anthem at some point. It's a song that everybody loves. And we play it so much at parties and everything. And people always go crazy.
3: Great. I want to party with you guys this summer. So, please. I
2: 30th of
3: everyone.
2: June.
3: Yes.
2: Okay, let's do Achterbahn first. You ready?
3: Yes.
2: One.

0: Oh my God.
1: Nailed it. That went really well.
0: But still, there's something in my head. I was like, there's a little mistake. But hey, it's very spontaneous and it's live.
1: Little mistakes make it live and make you a person instead of a robot.
0: I'm alive, yes.
1: She's real, people. Yeah. So we said you're going to do the Johan Cruyff Arena. You've done big venues here before. You've sold out the Gelre Dome twice.
0: Yes.
1: What is the Dutch crowd like?
0: Oh, I really like and love. Yeah, I really felt in love with this crowd because it was a bit different to the German crowd, or let's say the Austrian or Switzerland crowd. I felt like, okay, they have a lot of energy and they want to have party. So at the very first second, I was like, okay, great. Then we have a good time. And if you are singing a ballet, no matter, they want to have party. It was so much fun. Yeah.
1: Crazy. The Johan Cruyff Arena is huge. I think, well, you're kind of used to playing stadiums, right?
0: Yes, I did stadiums before.
1: Yeah. And now we're doing it so like there's nobody in the room. People are listening, obviously, but it's so small. What's that feeling if you do a song like Atemloos or Achterbaan and like 60,000, 80,000, 100,000 people sing with you?
0: To be honest, I feel like home. It's such a great feeling. And I'm not alone, so I can share my energy. And there's so much energy is coming back. So I love it.
1: Made for the stage, baby.
0: Yeah, I think so, yes.
1: We're going to do Atemloos. Are you ready?
0: Oh, yes.
1: By the way, who did you bring with you on guitar?
0: Oh, this is Tobias, a very dear friend. And Pascal is with me.
1: And they're doing backings too?
0: Of course.
1: They play beautifully earlier. Okay, let's do it. Atemloos, Helene Fischer in Stefan's Piano Bar.

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2: Helene Fischer en Atemloos door die nacht live in Stefans Piano Bar. Nou ja, of nou ja, live. Eerder deze week opgenomen, maar dat maakt het optreden niet minder live. 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Ik was zelf even atemloos. En Renate die zegt, wat is Helene toch onwijs goed. En een prachtige vrouw om te zien. 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
3: I have to ask you, you're celebrating now 20 years. You're going to be here on the 30th of June. You're going to travel the world. Stadiums everywhere. Are you also sort of working on new music in the meantime?
4: Yes, we are planning a new album, so I'm planning to have four, let's say 3 to 4 new songs, and I will place it in the stadium tour. So
3: nice.
4: Yeah.
3: Where do you find the time?
4: You know, I'm inspired every day because life is so inspiring. So I'm searching, and there are so many great songs and so many great talents. So it's not about I have to write everything by my own. So I'm very open for good music and good songs.
3: Nice.
4: Yep.
3: I will see you in the future.
4: Great.
3: Thank you so much for being here.
4: Ah, I loved it.
2: 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Zo meteen Chesto met Traffic. 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

0: Staat deze week op 20 in de Nederlandse top 40. I Love It, I Love It, I Love It van Bella Kay hoorde je bij Q-Music. Mijn lieve vriend en collega Stefan Bouwman die mocht er deze week interviewen. En wat leuk is, jij kon daarvoor jouw vraag insturen. Zo deed Meerte dat bijvoorbeeld ook.
1: Hi Bella, I'm Meerte. And I'm super excited seeing you perform tonight in Amsterdam. For now, I just have a question for you. What is the most beautiful thing about so many listeners that appreciate the lyrics to your song so much? Bye-bye.
0: Ja, dus wat vind je het mooiste aan dat zoveel mensen je teksten waarderen? 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
2: I think the most beautiful thing is probably... I don't know, I think it's crazy to have this many people connect with something I'm doing. Because like, I'm just one person. So to see that many people really passionate and really connect with the words that I'm saying in the way that I felt at moments in time, it's like kind of just the coolest thing ever. And that's all I really want ever as an artist, is to have my fans or people that really connect with my music feel seen and heard by the things I'm saying. So yeah, thank you, Meerte.
0: Dus samengevat, dat zoveel mensen zich kunnen vinden in haar teksten en er hetzelfde bij voelen als wat zij voelde toen ze het schreef. 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Check dan qmusic.nl. Dit is David Guetta en Kid Cudi, Memories bij Q.

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1: 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She sang to me. 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J'étais petit. Oh, I was just a little boy.